Good morning and salam Malaysia Madani. Ilham Ifan with the world news at 11. Lebanese President Joseph Aoun said that Beirut supports renewing the mandate of the United Nations interim force in Lebanon. He also welcomed a French-Italian initiative for an international presence after the UN mission ends in the country. The Lebanese president said he will visit Paris next week to join Macron at the opening of a preparatory meeting for an international conference to support the Lebanese army and internal security forces and to discuss the future of the international presence in southern Lebanon. Nepal holds a national day of mourning to mourn the victims of the deadly mudslide, with President Ramchandra Podal calling for continued search and rescue efforts and national unity in the face of the disaster. Delivering a national television speech, Podal said the devastating mudslide has brought unimaginable pain to the Nepali people as it has swept away countless lives, homes, families and livelihoods, causing extensive damage to roads, bridges and critical infrastructure. The president also highly praised the Nepali army, police, armed police force, medical personnel, staff and volunteers who took part in the rescue operations. Meanwhile, at least 19 people were killed and 24 others injured in Israeli attacks on Lebanon over the past 24 hours. The Lebanese Health Ministry said that the total death toll from the Israeli attacks since March 2nd has reached 4,381 and 12,402 injured as of Monday. The latest casualties brought the overall toll from Israeli attacks on Lebanon since October 8, 2023 to 8,948 killed and 30,638 injured. Israel continues to occupy areas inside the Lebanon, some held for decades and others seized during the 2023-2024 war. Russia's resumed strikes on Kyiv after the expiration of a three-day halt in attacks for a visit to the Ukrainian capital by U.S. envoys. Russian President Vladimir Putin ordered the three-day halt in Moscow's strikes on Kyiv as U.S. President Donald Trump's envoys, Steve Witkoff and Jared Kushner, visited the Russian and Ukrainian capitals at the weekend. The Kyiv City Military Administration said an air raid alert had been declared in the capital due to the threat of enemy drone attack and urged residents to take shelter. A small number of police officers were injured and some vehicles were damaged during an anti-migrant protest in Portsmouth on England's southern coast. Protesters clashed with police after hundreds gathered following the arrival of a small boat carrying migrants, as the government condemned the thuggish behavior. The police force added that an investigation was ongoing to identify offenders responsible for any assaults to officers, criminal damage to vehicles, or other criminal offenses. A total of 3,661 schools were closed in 11 prefectures across Japan due to heavy rain. As heavy rain lashed eastern Japan and elsewhere, schools including elementary, junior high and high schools, as well as universities, were closed, with Chiba reporting the largest number of school closures at 894, followed by Tokyo with 739, Kanagawa with 646, Fukushima with 454, and Tochigi with 358. Meanwhile, train suspension caused by heavy rain affected more than 140,000 people in the Tokyo metropolitan area. Finally, in sports, tennis, Olympic gold medalist Zheng Qinwen, who had to come through US Open qualifying, stunned six-time Grand Slam champion Iga Swiatek 7-5, 6-3 to reach the quarterfinals. It was another gritty win for the Chinese star, a former world number 4 now ranked 121st in the wake of elbow surgery last year. Zheng had won the last seven games to stun Madison Keys in her previous match. After falling behind 5-0 in the first set against Swiatek, she again reeled off 7 straight. She broke the Polish star twice in the second set to clinch the win over the player she beat in the gold medal match in Paris 2 years ago. And that was the World News Bulletin, was prepared by Alif Haris. Alisa Madani, Kesejahteraan Dini Mati. Until next time, thanks for listening and have a pleasant day ahead.

Hi, good morning Langkawi. Selamat pagi Malaysia. It is Tuesday, the 9th of Tuesday. Today is the 9th of September. Today is the 8th of September. Oh my gosh, Natia. All right, September 2026, and you're back with Activate right here on 104.8 Radio Malaysia Langkawi FM. All right, of course, it is your daily dose of music, good vibes, interesting stories, and a little bit of laughter lah with me, Natia Zainal. Awal-awal dah tergelak salat hari. Oh gosh. All right, good morning, beautiful people. Tuesday is here. Monday has officially left us. Hopefully without any, emotional damage. And now we are looking ahead, okay? Tuesday is actually a pretty good day. We are no longer, complaining about Monday. We are not yet celebrating Friday. We are just somewhere in the middle thinking, okay, let's get this done, okay? And guys, if you're already tired, don't worry. You're not alone, okay? Sometimes, my energy level in the morning is like, Wi-Fi in the middle of nowhere. Connected, but barely. But you know what? That's why I'm here. To keep you company, give you a little energy, and hopefully put a smile on your face. Hopefully, okay? And guys, whether you are driving around this beautiful island, Langkawi, maybe you're heading to work, or maybe you are getting your family ready, whatever it is, right? Running errands, or maybe just simply enjoying your quiet morning. Thank you very much for starting your Tuesday with me, okay? And of course, thank you very much for our duo pagi this morning. Double A and Ayin, Curia Pagi, 6 a.m. to 11. And it's my turn to keep the vibes, good vibes going, all right? So guys, turn up the volume, get comfortable, and let's make this Tuesday a good one. This is Activate with me, Natia Zainal, Langkawi FM.

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0: 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Yeah!

0: Radio Malaysia Langkawi FM. All right, guys. Let's start today with something simple, which is kindness. All right. In a world that can, you know, sometimes feel stressful and divided, you know, small acts of kindness can make a huge difference. Okay, guys. A smile, maybe holding a door open, letting someone go ahead of you, saying thank you, checking on a friend, or simply being patient with someone who is having a difficult day, okay? The beautiful thing about kindness is that, guys, it doesn't have to cost anything, okay? And sometimes, you know, you don't even realize how much your small gesture means to someone else, okay? Maybe someone is having a terrible morning and your simple smile makes their day a little better. So, guys, today onwards, let's make an effort to be a little kinder, okay? And if someone cuts you off in a traffic or whatsoever, just take a deep breath. Sabar, okay? Count to 10 and maybe don't write a whole autobiography about them in your head. Choose peace, okay? Wooza. Do you watch Anger Management? That's how you do it. All right, guys. Okay. Okay, this is something that I have to say lah. Okay. Jom ke Geopark Fair 2026 di LICC Langkawi. Dari 7 hingga 10 September. Masuk percuma. Okay, guys. Nikmati pameran warisan alam dan keunikan geopark dari seluruh dunia. Pameran ditutup pada 9 September, iaitu esok. Jumpa anda pada 7, 8 atau 10 September di sana. Okay. Alright, guys, keep staying in tune. Radio Malaysia Langkawi FM. Yeah, we're still on the first hour of Activate. So, yeah, many more hours to go. Keep staying in tune. 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

0: That was a spider with a lauk cukup cukup mesin. Alright guys, here's another little reminder for you guys lah, okay? Guys, put the phone down sometimes, okay? Our phones are, you know, incredibly useful lah. We use them for work, communication, entertainment, navigation, and so much more lah. But sometimes, you know, we spend so much time looking at our screens, okay? I'm guilty as well, that we forget to look at the world around us, okay? Try taking a short digital break lah. Have a meal without scrolling, talk to someone without checking notifications. You know, maybe you can go for a walk without constantly looking at your phone. Okay, this is what I do lah this past few days, which is a really good detox from cell phones, okay? And maybe, guys, don't take, like, you know, like 27 photographs of the same sunsets or whatever it is, okay? One is enough, okay? Although, you know, let's be honest lah, we are still going to take like 27 pictures because apparently the first 26 were not quite right. But guys, seriously lah, give your mind a little breathing room lah, okay? Your phone can wait. The real world is happening right now, okay? So yeah, sit with yourself, with everything that around you lah, okay? It's good to actually put your phone aside sometimes, you know? That's what I do, that's what I did this past few days. Talk to someone. You know, I got this auntie, really nice auntie lah, which I've known her because before she works in a cat shop, okay? I met her and then we talk. Talk, you know. I think that's really good because I did not remember about my phone, which is, you know, a real connection lah. Talk to someone, just enjoy what's happening right there, okay? Like that, okay? Sometimes you have to do that lah. Phone tak habis-habis. Pening kepala tau tengok phone lama-lama, okay? Alright guys, keep singing tune, Radio Malaysia Langkawi FM. Yes, a lot more songs to go, definitely.
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5: Malaysia is home to amazing animals, and sometimes developments such as roads can encroach into their habitats. In the event that you're driving, you come across any wild animals, the best option is to move your vehicle away slowly and steadily. Do not honk, flash your lights, or move in a threatening manner. 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

0: Yes, and that was a final with the song Carry On, 104.8 Radio Melissa Langkawi FM, 11:52 on the clock right now. And guys, you know, one of the beautiful things about island life kan, is the opportunity to slow down, guys. All right, here in Langkawi, nature is never too far away. You know, the sound of waves, the wind through the trees, birds in the distance, the smell of the sea, and then the changing color of the sky, guys. Okay, sometimes, you know, we Langkawians, we don't appreciate these things because we see them every day. But just imagine lah, being a visitor, experiencing them from for the first time. Okay, suddenly the ordinary become extraordinary. So guys, Langkawians, today take a moment to look around, guys. Maybe watch the sunrise, enjoy the breeze, take a walk, listen to nature, and give yourself a little reminder that how lucky we are, you know, to be here. Because Langkawi, the jewel of Kedah, isn't just a beautiful place to visit. Okay, it's also a beautiful place to pause. And honestly, we could all use a little more pausing lah, especially before replying to that, you know, that email, that whatever workload that you have, okay? And to those who are not here yet, okay, maybe you can find yourself to get yourself in the island, okay, on this beautiful island, Langkawi, because we have so much to offer, okay? And like I said, as always, book that ferry ticket, flight ticket, the only two way that that can get yourself here to this beautiful island and experience what we all Langkawians experience here. Aha! The wind through the trees, birds in the distance, the smell of the sea, and the changing colors of the sky. See that? Best kind. That is all nature, just nature. You don't need to do anything. Just enjoying the nature is good enough already, okay? So, yeah, imagine how wonderful it is to be here on this beautiful island. So, yeah, get yourself here and experience what we all, I mean, Langkawians lah, that we see every day here, okay? All right, 104.8 Radio Melissa Langkawi FM. Another 6 more minutes to go. So, yeah, second hour of Activate. And that will be, as always, Slay Jams. Yes, it's definitely for who? For you lah, okay? All right, 104.8 Radio Melissa Langkawi FM.
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7: Ras. Look what we done started. 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Throw

0: Alright, music lovers. Alright, it is Tuesday. And you know what that means? It's time for Slay Jams Hour. Alright, we're going back especially to the 70s, 80s, 90s music lah. The decades of legendary artists, unforgettable songs and music that still sounds fantastic today, okay? And guys, you know, these were the days when you waited for your favorite song to play on the radio. And if you missed it, guys, you had to wait. There was no, let me just replay it. Nope. You waited, okay? And when your favorite song finally came on, you grabbed your cassette recorder. And prayed that, you know, the DJ wouldn't talk over the beginning. Those were serious times, okay? And guys, that's what made music special lah. Songs become memories. They reminded of us of certain people, places and moments in our lives. Okay, so today guys, let the classics take you back. Sing along and tap your feet, dance if you feel like it, and if you're driving, okay, please keep your both hands where they belong, okay? The steering wheel is not your dance partner. Okay, this is Slay Jams Hour. Let's slay, guys! Langkawi FM!
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And that was a Black Dog Bone, Hayalan. Okay, and if you know this song, it is actually exactly the same song, but I think the different lyrics lah from Earth, Wind and Fire Fantasy. But I think the two, the song meaning, I think both absolutely not the same. But yeah, here we go. There you go. Here we go. Blah. There you go. Black Dog Bone. I just think that it's an incredible song, isn't it? Okay. All right, guys. Let's talk about this next number that I'm going to play by Alanis Morissette. Uninvited. This is one of my favorite number ever. Okay. It was released in 1998 as part of the soundtrack for the film City of Angels, starring Nicolas Cage and Meg Ryan, of course. And interestingly, Alanis, wrote the song specifically for the movie. And it became one of her most haunting and powerful recordings. Unlike, the angry guitar-driven energy of, You Oughta Know. Okay? So, the song Uninvited is much quieter lah, and more mysterious. Gradually building with piano, strings, and Alanis' dramatic vocals, of course. Okay? And you know, guys, the song even won 2 Grammy Awards. And the title basically says it all lah. Someone's entered your emotional space without exactly receiving a VIP invitation like that, okay? So, the lyrics explore the complicated feelings of being desired by someone when you are not sure you want their attention or whether they truly understand you, okay? And Eleni sings about attraction, vulnerability, boundaries, and the uncomfortable feeling of being placed on a pedestal by another person, okay? Just a sense of asking, why in the world? Later lah, you hear the song, okay? That's make a song more than just a love song lah. It's about being seen, wanted and perhaps even idealized while still being feeling emotionally uncomfortable about it, okay? And sometimes, that's exactly how certain relationships feels lah, okay? Someone is knocking on your door of your heart and you're standing behind it thinking, sorry, we are closed today. Oh gosh. Here we go. And then it's Morissette, Uninvited.

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0: 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What's up, Duck?
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5: 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These are a few of my favorite things. Cream-colored ponies and crisp apple strudels, doorbells and sleigh bells and schnitzel.

That was Sri Sheila Majid with Ambon. And yeah, let's move on to the next number. All right, and here's a song by Fleetwood Mac. It was released in 1977. The song called Don't Stop on their legendary album Rumours. Okay, and the song was written by Christine McVie. And it became one of the album's most uplifting tracks, guys. Okay, and what makes it especially interesting is that Christine wrote it during a difficult period of her life, around the time of her divorce from Fleetwood Mac bassist John McVie. Okay, and instead of turning the song into a bitter breakup anthem, guys, she chose to look forward and focus on hope, new beginnings, and possibility of a better tomorrow. Ah, and that's a pretty healthy breakup strategy lah. Some people write a song, others, you know, change their relationship status and immediately post 47 motivational quotes like that. Okay, so the lyrics are essentially a message saying don't get stuck in the past, okay? Even when yesterday wasn't great, tomorrow can still bring something better. Ah, that's the message, like guys, okay? So the famous idea behind the song is that the future is still yours, guys, to shape. So keep moving forward. Don't let disappointment define you, okay? And that positive message helped make Don't Stop one of Fleetwood Mac's most enduring songs lah. And it has been used over the years as a song of encouragement and optimism, okay? So guys, whenever life feels like it's going backwards, okay, turn this song up, okay? And remember that yesterday is history, tomorrow is waiting, and today still has a dance floor. All right, here we go. Fleetwood Mac, Don't Stop.

0: activate.
1: What the skibbity? Are you with me? Millennial, Gen X, Boomer talk is trippy. 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Scroll.

0: Alright guys, that was Filter Take a Picture 1999 music. Alright guys, and in how many minutes more? In 8 more minutes to go, we're going to take a short break for the latest updates from our Radio News Centre in Angkasa Puri, Kuala Lumpur. And for listeners in Langkawi, Zohor prayer time today is at 1:21. Okay, take that moment lah to pause, to breathe, to reflect, and remember that no matter how busy your day becomes, it's important to make room for a little peace, okay? If your morning hasn't gone, according to plan, it's okay. And the day isn't over yet. You still have plenty of time to turn it around, okay? All right, guys, keep staying tuned. Radio Malaysia, Langkawi FM, and I will be right back after the news.
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0: 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Langkawi is a treasure trove of natural beauty, from its emerald waters to its lush rainforests. Help us protect this gem by keeping it clean, dispose of waste responsibly, avoid littering, and encourage others to do the same. Let's show our love for Langkawi by leaving it better than we found it. Together, we can keep Langkawi shining bright for everyone to enjoy.
1: 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You know what? I'll be on social media scrolling for just 15 minutes before showering.
2: 4 hours later.
1: Oh no! I'm still scrolling! And I haven't even showered! And I need to meet my friend at 9? And I need to eat? And... Does this sound familiar to you? We get caught up sometimes in mindless scrolling, but think about the amount of time we could have spent on our day to be productive. The hangout that you've postponed, the cafe that you would like to visit, the groceries you need to buy, or even that homework you need to finish. Now, not only you're stressed out, you're also running out of time. This is Zarith from Langkawi FM reminding you to mind the mindless scrolling.

0: Good afternoon. Assalamualaikum. Salam Malaysia Madani. This is Aida Taher with Prime at 1. Here are the headlines. ASEAN needs to review transboundary haze mechanisms and 280 million ringgit TSPKS 2.0 allocation considered under budget 2027. But first, His Majesty Sultan Ibrahim, King of Malaysia, today received the Auditor General's Report, or LKAN 2/2026, on the Federal Government's financial statements for 2025. The reports presented by Auditor General Dato' Sri Wan Suraya Wan Muhammad Razzi also covered the activities and financial management of federal and state governments, agencies and government-linked companies. His Majesty Sultan Ibrahim also reviewed the reports in line with His Majesty's concern over governance and the country's financial management. Now, ASEAN needs to review the existing mechanisms in dealing with the issue of transboundary haze to avoid adverse impacts on the people's health. Prime Minister Dato' Sri Anwar Ibrahim said ASEAN ministers need to pay serious attention to the matter as the haze can have a direct impact on the health and lives of the people, especially children and babies. Now, some haze updates. The Air Pollutant Index Management System portal reported that four areas in Sarawak recorded very unhealthy air quality as of 12:30 p.m. today, namely Serian at 232, Kuching 254, Sri Aman 234, Kuching 254, Sri Aman 234 and Samarahan 228. Seven other areas in Sarawak also recorded unhealthy air quality. In the peninsula, 18 areas recorded unhealthy air quality, with Johan Setia in Selangor recording the highest reading at 165. Meanwhile, a proposed allocation of 280.03 million ringgit for the oil palm smallholder replanting program 2.0 is being considered under budget 2027. Prime Minister Dato' Sri Anwar Ibrahim said the initiative is aimed at increasing the productivity and income of smallholders who play an important role in the agri-commodity sector.
1: Pekebun ini, walaupun kadang-kadang disebut pekebun kecil, digabung semuanya, sumbangannya besar. Dan kita bertanggungjawab untuk mencari jalan meningkatkan mutu pengeluaran mereka.
0: He said this at a meeting with staff of the Ministry of Plantation and Commodities in Putrajaya today. In the meantime, support for smallholders must progress in tandem with efforts to strengthen the entire agri-commodity value chain to ensure that industry growth also benefits these groups. Plantation and Commodities Minister Dato' Sri Dr. Noraini Ahmad said collaboration among industry, researchers, entrepreneurs and the community is crucial to accelerate technology adoption and develop agri-commodity products. She said the government is prioritising pre-planting to increase smallholders' long-term income, with a 4,380 smallholders benefiting from the oil palm smallholder replanting program 2.0 as of August 31st. The program covers over 12,000 hectares, involving almost 191 million ringgit in funding. Now, separately, the government is strengthening regulations governing rubber glove manufacturing and exports to address industry overcapacity while enhancing the traceability of Malaysian-made gloves. Dato' Sri Dr. Noraini said, under the Malaysian Rubber Board's regulations, only manufacturers with valid licenses can produce rubber gloves in Malaysia. She said export license numbers will also be required on packaging to prevent transshipment and ensure products made elsewhere are not marketed as Malaysian-made gloves. In other developments, making Malaysia a reading nation by 2030 requires a nationwide effort involving the government, educational institutions, families, communities, the private sector, media and young people. In a Facebook post in conjunction with the International Literacy Day today, National Unity Minister Dato' Aaron Ago Dagang said the aim is not only to encourage Malaysians to read more, but to develop a society that reads to understand, think critically, evaluate and create. He said the Madani government, through the Ministry of National Unity and the National Library of Malaysia, remains committed to expanding access to knowledge and information through various reading promotion programs. Meanwhile, the future of education for the Malay and Bumiputra communities must move beyond quotas towards greater self-reliance and resilience. Higher Education Minister Dato' Sri Dr. Zamri Abdul Kadir said the success of the communities should instead be measured by their ability to excel in critical fields such as science, technology, engineering and mathematics or STEM, develop new technologies and own intellectual property. He also said technical and vocational education and training, or TVET, should be viewed as a key pathway to developing national talent and producing highly skilled technicians and problem-solving experts. Now, the Borneo Convention Centre in Kuching, or BCCK, in Sarawak, has been named the venue for this year's National Level Malaysia Day celebrations on September 16th. The main celebration will be held indoors to provide a safe, climate-controlled environment for dignitaries and cultural performers amid the current haze. Information Department Cyber Media Division Assistant Director Yumna Baharudin said Sarawak's selection follows a 2020 cabinet decision for the hosting of Malaysia Day to rotate between Sarawak, Sabah and Peninsular Malaysia. And still ahead, Russia resumes strikes on Kiev after three-day pause. And now on to the foreign front. Russia has resumed strikes on the Ukrainian capital Kiev after a three-day pause, with at least two people killed and seven wounded. The latest attack triggered fires and car alarms across the city, while several buildings were damaged, including a five-story apartment block. Kiev authorities said people were trapped inside a residential building, while residents were urged to take shelter as air defences were activated. The pause had been ordered by Russian President Vladimir Putin as US envoys with Steve Witkoff and Jared Kushner visited Moscow and Kiev for peace talks over the weekend. The three-day pause has now expired, with the latest attack marking a return to Russian strikes on the capital. Elsewhere, Canada has imposed retaliatory tariffs on $27.6 billion worth of U.S. products as trade tensions between the two countries escalate. The 15%, 25% and 50% duties cover steel and aluminium products, as well as dairy goods, including cheese. The move follows U.S. President Donald Trump's 50% tariffs on a similar value of Canadian products, including hockey sticks and cement. Trump has also threatened to block sales of Canadian aircraft maker Bombardier's planes in the US unless the company moves manufacturing there. And now moving on to sports news. Football. Selangor FC will play the second leg of their FA Cup round of 16 tie against Sabah FC behind closed doors at the Petaling Jaya City Council, or MBPJ, Stadium tomorrow. The Football Association of Malaysia said the Asian International Arbitration Centre has rejected Selangor's application to suspend the sanction. The sanction imposed over spectator conduct and match organisation incidents therefore remains in force. The sides drew 2-2 in the first leg at Lika Stadium last Wednesday. And finally, in tennis, Zheng Jinwen has pulled off another US Open upset, beating six-time Grand Slam champion Iga Swiatek to reach the quarterfinals. The former world number four, who came through qualifying, recovered from 0-5 down in the first set to defeat Swiatek in straight sets. And now to end the bulletin, here's a recap of the headlines. ASEAN needs to review transboundary haze mechanisms, and 280 million ringgit TSPKS 2.0 allocation considered under Budget 2027. And that concludes the news edited by Putri Rosli. Thank you for tuning in. Malaysia Madani, Kesejahteraan Dinikmati.

that's the latest updates from our Radio News Centre in Angkasapuri, Kuala Lumpur. Welcome back to Activate with me, Nata Zainal. And we are now into hour three. And I know that some of you are already outside having your lunch, okay? You don't even need to say it, I know. the stomach has its own timetable. I know, okay? And guys, if you are feeling tired this afternoon, give yourself a quick reset, okay? Stand up, stretch, walk around, drink some water, okay? And take a few deep breaths. Don't spend the entire day sitting in the same position, okay? Your body might eventually think you're a furniture. And don't forget, guys, to eat something nutritious lah. Food is fuel. Although a packet of biscuits is not technically a 5-course meal, okay? I've checked already. Alright. Just a reminder for you guys today, okay? So rest is productive too, okay? Sometimes, you know, we feel guilty when we are not doing something. We think that I should be working. I should be cleaning. I should be answering messages. I should be doing more. But guys, you're human. Come on lah. You need rest, okay? Your body needs recovery and your mind needs quiet, okay? So taking a break doesn't mean that you've given up, okay? It means that you are giving yourself the energy to continue. And if you need a little rest today, okay, take it. You don't have to be productive every minute of every day. Yeah, even your phone needs to go into charging mode. Okay? And trust me, humans have much worse battery life. Like that, okay? And our motivational quote for today, guys. Okay, small steps every day lead to big changes, okay? Don't underestimate small progress. Maybe you walked a little further today. Maybe you finished something that you've been avoiding. Maybe you finally made that phone call, or maybe you simply got through a difficult day. It's all progress, okay? You don't have to change your entire life overnight. Choose one small thing. Work on it, then tomorrow, take another step, and eventually, you will look back and realize how far you've come, okay? And remember that even a journey of 1,000 kilometers starts with one step, okay? Although, if you're walking from Langkawi to Kuala Lumpur, maybe take a ferry first lah, like that. Okay, and guys, jom ke Geopark Fair 2026 di LICC Langkawi dari 7 hingga 10 September. Masuk percuma, nah, nikmati, you know, pameran warisan alam dan keunikan geopark dari seluruh dunia. Pameran ditutup 9 September. Jumpa anda di sana pada 7, 8 atau 10 September. Okay? And not forgetting, once again, Zohor prayer time in Langkawi today is at 1:21. Okay, guys? Okay? Let's take a moment to reflect, recharge and remember those who need our prayers and support, like our brothers and sisters in Palestine. Okay? And of course, send praise to yourself, to your loved ones, to whoever that you want. Okay? And may peace, strength and hope be with everyone facing hardship around the world. Alright guys, and yeah, keep singing tune, and I will be right back after.

Assalamualaikum warahmatullahi wabarakatuh. Bismillahirrahmanirrahim. It's time for daily reflections on Activate. We are currently talking about the prophets in Islam. Throughout history, Allah has entrusted prophets with the task of guiding mankind towards the right path. We will talk about the prophets adapted from the great work of Ibn Kathir, titled Stories of the Prophets. The story of the Prophet Ibrahim alayhi salam, Allah subhanahu wa ta'ala reveals to Prophet Muhammad sallallahu alayhi wa sallam, indeed Ibrahim was a whole ummah by himself, devout to Allah, unswervingly upright, and he was not of the associators. He was thankful for Allah's graces. He selected him and he guided him to a straight path. And we gave him good in this world, and in the hereafter he shall be of the righteous. Then we have inspired you, O Muhammad sallallahu alaihi wasallam, saying, follow the way of Ibrahim with exclusive devotion to Allah, and he was not of the mushrikun. Chapter 16, verse 120, 121, 122, and 123. In the ancient land of Babylonia, or present-day Iraq, a boy named Ibrahim, may peace be upon him, was born to carry forth the message of the prophets of the past. The people continued in their idol-worshipping ways. They worshipped the gods they had created, hand-carved out of stone and wood. It may have been easier for them to worship something they had fashioned because gods created by their own hands gave them the power to choose from right or wrong. Ibrahim was unlike the other children. He was not prone to falling victim to their idol-worshipping ways. He was a truth-seeker, and his creator made him intelligent. As mentioned in Surah Al-Anbiya, Ayah 51, surely we had bestowed wisdom upon Ibrahim even earlier, and we knew him well. Allah subhanahu wa ta'ala knew of Ibrahim alayhi salam's potential and trusted him with the mission of prophethood. He sent Ibrahim alayhi salam to help guide the people and teach them about Tawheed. This is the concept that there is only one creator and ruler of the universe, and that is Allah subhanahu wa ta'ala. Only He is worthy of praise and worship, and He has no equal or partner. Choosing the path to be both a seeker and a speaker of truth, as Prophet Ibrahim alayhi salam did, often comes with carrying the weight of being rather unpopular. This was the very cause of abuse and neglect Prophet Ibrahim alayhi salam experienced from a young age in his own family. See, Ibrahim alayhi salam was born into a typical family that not only worshipped idols but crafted them. He was used to seeing his father sculpt these meticulous idols with peculiar features. One day he was overcome with curiosity. Ibrahim alayhi salam asked his father about the statues he made. His father replied that they were the statues of the gods. The response left a young Ibrahim alayhi salam deeply bothered. He loved his father yet struggled to understand how people could rationalize praying to idol stone and wood, which they knew were mere creations of their own hands. One day, Ibrahim alayhi salam's father became angry with him when he discovered his son playing while seated on the back of an idol. He reprimanded Ibrahim alayhi salam and warned him against disrespecting the idols. Ibrahim alayhi salam then took the opportunity to ask, "What is this statue, father? It has big ears, bigger than ours." His father replied, "It is Madhu, the god of God's son. These big ears symbolize his deep knowledge." Ibrahim alayhi salam, who was only 7 years old at the time, laughed at the absurdity of his father's response, for he knew better. Part 2 of the story of Prophet Ibrahim alayhi salam tomorrow, inshallah, on Reflections.

0: For centuries, Palestine has been a land of rich culture, diverse communities, and deep historical significance. It is home to some of the world's oldest cities, including Jerusalem, a sacred place for Muslims, Christians, and Jews alike. Palestine was part of the Ottoman Empire for over 400 years until World War I. After the war, the British took control under the mandate system, and tensions grew between the native Palestinian population and the increasing influx of Jewish immigrants supported by the Zionist movement. In 1947, the United Nations proposed a partition plan, dividing Palestine into separate Jewish and Arab states. This led to the Nakba, or catastrophe, in 1948, when hundreds of thousands of Palestinians were displaced as the State of Israel was established. Wars and conflicts followed, leaving millions of Palestinians as refugees. Despite decades of struggle, Palestinians continue to fight for their rights, identity, and homeland. Their story is one of resilience, hope, and the unwavering spirit to reclaim justice and peace. Understanding history is the first step towards a better future. Let's stand for justice, humanity, and peace. This has been a public service announcement.
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0: it's just like that. We are heading into. We are heading now. We are already in. We are already here. The final hour of Activate. Okay. And you know what? Tuesday is moving so quickly. The morning is behind us. The afternoon is almost done, and you know, you are one step closer to the weekend. But before we rush ahead, guys, remember to enjoy today, okay? You don't need to wait for Friday to feel good. You don't need to wait for a holiday to relax. You don't need to wait for something big to happen before appreciating life, okay? So, yeah, find something good today. A great song, a funny conversation, a beautiful view, a good meal maybe, and maybe a quiet moment lah. Sometimes, you know what? Happiness is hiding in very ordinary places. You just have to notice it. That's it. Okay? And guys, okay, don't forget to say thank you, okay? Thank the person who helps you. Thank the colleague who makes your day easier. And then thank your family member who supports you. Thank the person who serves you. And thank the people who are simply there for you, okay? Or we sometimes, you know, assume that assume people know that we are grateful, but hearing the words matters, okay? Just a simple thank you, you know, can make someone feel appreciated lah. So don't keep gratitude inside. Say it, show it, share it, okay? Because appreciation makes communities warmer. And the best part, it doesn't cost us anything. So today, guys, say thank you a little more often. And if someone says thank you to you, don't say it's okay. Say, you're welcome. See, like that lah. And I want to thank my friend, a colleague just now who actually buy me a burger. So I had just now, oh, it's really, really, really yummy. Thank you very much for buying me. Yeah, yeah. All right. So yeah, there you go. Okay. I started and then you guys have to follow me lah. Okay. Like that. All right. 104.8 Radio Malaysia Langkawi FM. Last and final hour of Activate. Here we go. One more hour to go. Well, not really 1 hour. It's actually 54 minutes to go.
1: 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And remember, the happiest people don't have the best of everything. 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

0: 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Alright guys, jom ke Geopark Fair 2026 di LICC Langkawi dari 7 hingga 10 September. Masuk percuma, nikmati pameran warisan alam dan keunikan geopark dari seluruh dunia. Okay, pameran ditutup 9 September. Yes, jumpa anda di sana pada 7, 8 atau 10 September. Okay guys. And and our wonders of science and nature for today guys. Okay, I just want to ask you guys, have you ever touched a sensitive plant and watch its leaves suddenly fold up? Okay, it is almost looks like as if the plant is saying, excuse me, please don't touch me. But, you know, plants don't have muscles or a nervous system like humans. So, how can they move? Okay? So, one fascinating example is the Mimosa pudica. Okay? Sometimes, you know, called the sensitive plant. Okay? When touched, it leaves can fall and droop within seconds. Alah, pokok semalu tu lah. Kalau dalam bahasa Melayu tu kan. Okay? So, the movement happens because of changes in water pressure inside specialized cells at the base of the leaves, okay? So, when the plant detects a stimulus, water moves out of certain cells, causing the leaf structure to collapse temporarily, like guys, okay? So, why would the plant, you know, evolve this ability? Okay, so scientists think the movement may help discourage insects or animals from feeding on it, or make the plant appear less attractive or more difficult to eat. Okay, so and plants can perform other movement too, guys. Some flowers open and close depending on lights and temperature, and while certain plants track the movement of the sun. Okay, plants may not have brains, guys, but they can sense changes in light, temperature, touch, gravity, and chemicals around them. So, guys, the next time when you see a plant moving, don't assume it's just the wind lah, okay? Sometimes the plant is just responding to the world around it. There you go. Okay? 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Yeah, more songs, of course. So, don't go anywhere. Or duduk student diam. 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What if you're the reason someone smiles today, instead of hiding away in fear? Bullying doesn't just bruise the body, it breaks the spirit. A mean comment, a cruel pose, a silent crowd, it all adds up. Just joking, they say, right after hurting someone's feeling. But bullying isn't a joke. It's verbal, physical, online, and it leaves real scars. Whether you're the bully, the bystander, or the bullied, it's time to speak up. Kindness costs nothing, but silence can cost someone everything. Bullying is not a joke. Neither is kindness. Stand up. Speak out. Stop it. One small action can change everything. Be the reason someone feels seen, safe, and strong. Don't be a bully. Be a kinder person. Be the reason someone smiles. This is my fight song. Take back my life.
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1: Selamat malam featuring Salam Cerita Kedai Kopi. Cerita Kedai Kopi. Alright. 2:37 on the clock right now. Alright guys, another Wonders of Science and Nature for today. Okay, do you know that elephants, you know, they have enormous ears, but here's something even more fascinating, okay? They may also detect vibrations traveling through the ground, guys. So elephants communicate using a variety of sounds, including very low frequency calls called infrasound. Okay, some of these sounds are below the range that humans can normally hear, and this low frequency sounds, okay, can travel long distance through the environment. Okay, fascinating, isn't it? But elephant can also detect vibration through their feet and legs. Okay, so vibration traveling through the ground can provide information about what's happening nearby. Just imagine lah, guys, an elephant standing quietly and somehow detecting distant activity through the ground. Their feet aren't just for walking, okay? They contain sensitive structures that can help detect vibrations, okay? So this ability may help elephants communicate over a long distance and respond to events such as approaching elephants or other disturbance, okay? And guys, elephants have incredibly good memories too. Which is why the phrase, an elephant never forgets, become so famous, okay? Although lah guys, let's be honest. If elephant, you know, had smartphones kan, they probably have 256 gigabytes of memory and still complain that their storage is full. Okay, so these magnificent animals demonstrate just how sophisticated lah communication and sensory system can become through evolution. Okay, since I said that, you know, elephant have has good memories. Okay, they remember what you do to them. So, haha. Watch out, okay? Janganlah nak buat buhal. Alright guys, keep singing tune. Radio Malaysia Langkawi FM. That's another knowledge for you guys for today. Okay, 2:40. Less than 30 minutes to go before I go off. So, yeah. More songs, of course.
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is a Nickelback, Gotta Be Somebody, 104.8 Radio Malaysia Langkawi FM, 249 on the clock right now. Alright guys, jom ke Geopark Fair 2026 di LICC Langkawi dari 7 hingga 10 September. Masuk percuma, nikmati pameran warisan alam dan keunikan geopark dari seluruh dunia. Okay, pameran ditutup 9 September. Jumpa anda pada 7, 8 atau 10 September. Okay guys. And okay guys, an important reminder lah for everyone living in and visiting Langkawi. Okay, please respect our wildlife. Okay, so our island is home to many beautiful animals. Don't forget that: monkeys, birds, squirrels, reptiles, and countless other species are a part of Langkawi's natural environment. Okay. So if you encounter wildlife, admire them from a safe distance, okay? Don't chase them for photographs and don't leave food or rubbish behind, okay? Wild animals are not tourist entertainment, okay? They are part of the ecosystem, okay? The best way to enjoy wildlife is to let them remain wild lah. And if a monkey looks at you while you're holding food, okay, you have to really be careful with that, because that some of the monkeys here, they're okay, but yeah, they are wild. What can we do with that, right? So yeah, keep yourself safe lah, okay? All right, and yeah, keep a distance and keep our wildlife safe. That's it, okay? And it's time for me to say goodbye for this Tuesday with me, Natia Zainal, Activate Radio Malaysia Langkawi FM 104.8. Okay, thank you very much for spending half of your day with me, and thank you very much for listening while you worked, drove, relaxed, cooked, clean, or maybe you just simply needed some company. Okay, just remember today's little reminders, which are, be kind, put the phone down sometimes, give yourself permission to rest. Okay, take small step. Say thank you and protect our beautiful island and wildlife, okay? And up next, we have Surya Matahari, right? If I'm not mistaken, okay? Surya Matahari will be here with more great music and good vibes. And guys, until tomorrow, stay safe, stay hydrated, stay positive, and keep smiling, okay? This is Natia Zainal signing off with love, good music, good vibes, and of course, my slightly cringy, definitely cheeky, and proudly cheesy. Bye-bye!

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2: 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I've been making a lot of videos. 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
3: 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Of course I have. 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